0: sector. Mile 108.2, Watertown 76 degrees. Axle 576, no alarm. Link 8415, mile 108.2, out.
1: 8114 over the sector, milepost 108.2, no defects. Approaching the show to east, next restriction, milepost 125.7, 25 mph, 49.

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Just pass your NJS.

Roger that, COE 906. You have authority for a show move on the site and get activated. Use lots of protection for the next obstacle. That is correct. Let's see you number up.

another question for you. Earlier, Nelson, the water down the yard, is on the block of the yard. Is there anything in the water down the yard? Okay, thank you. That's it. Got it. Watch it,

ATM detector, mile 108.8. South found no defects. Temperature 63°F. Total axles 6.8. Speed 50. Detector out.

0: CP detector, mile 108.2, water sound 6-7 degrees, axle 388, no alarm, link 5-6-1-0, mile 108.2, out.
1: CP 89-23, over detector 108.2, no defect. CPKC 248, he's out.

0: Yeah, that's 15 Homewood, over. Over. Alright, 9542, good CGBO. And what's your train length today, over?
1: 3100.
0: Okay, say no indication at Grand, over. No problem, 15 over.
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1: CM detector, mile 108.8. Sow found, no defects. Temperature 61F. Total axles 460. Speed 3.4. Detector out.

75, understand what the fully tracked one Madison subdivision 7593 and 593 WNX 4170 box 4. I believe you are towards between Mile 102.3 and HRT, Mile 4.167.0 on the main and main high end track. Understand all the intersections that have been operated between those limits. From the position, rear of the train is all clear, but the limits are correct. Shelby, climb up to 2221. 2621 hours, dispatcher, East 10, East, Joliet, Charlie, over.

Lord. All that good church and things for you at this time. Okay. Guess what? It's back out. He's going to hell.

0: Understand C4 looking to verify traffic on Box 8, subdivision 7484, WAMS 6027, Box 4, FOUR, roads between Mile Pole 96, WSEBG, at the Mile Pole 63, Decimal CT, on the main and Cheyenne Drive.
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0: Still show this is an okay valid track, 122, 22, 22 hours, dispatcher DJ, Delta, Juliet, Charlie.

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Anything else I can do for you at this time, over? Got it. Everybody have a great night. Be safe. Have a very good day.

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North found no defects. Temperature 59F. 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

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You. 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

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What is this, Doris? Oh, so that you're a good one,

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Snow Acacia North, they went to Midway, over. That is correct. RTC up.

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1: Alright, new ID, 5346 North. 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
1: Clear, 5246 North 7th sighting.

what are you doing here over? Greg, what's going up for school?

I broke up with. He's about with 114.8 to 115.025. Is that correct? Mouthful is 114.8, 114.8 to 115.0, 115.0. Water tower sum restriction is 25.25. On the main track, lost. Water tower sum 25.25 and 45.30 and 4530. At 2320, 2320 DRR, Delta Romeo, Romeo, over.

All right, what's next? What are you doing on the restroom?

mile post 125.7 to 128.8. 25 to 5, you're left here at the maximum authorized speed limit. Cancel N 4398 and 429 at this time. Correct, over. Over show N 4398 and 4398. Cancel Iowa at 2221, 2321, GRR, over.

all correct and anything else is going to be changing that or not, over. First, that 4-3 is going to be pretty solid there, over. 4-3 is going to be pretty accurate, over.

0: Yes, NOC. What can I do for you?
1: Again, HPTA update showing you're running notch 5 with the 5346. Got the BLE 906 in isolate. Do you show the same there?
0: Whatever we're doing is what we showed. Are you showing something different than what we're doing?
1: The HPTA is showing that it should be notch 5 there. I'm just calling to confirm with you. I can't see what you're running right now.
0: Yes, when I finish my pickup there at Waukesha, MRS says 1 with notch 5. The second one shut down.
1: Sorry about that, 5346, that detector walked on you there.
0: I work at Waukesha. MRS is 1 with notch 5.

0: All right, I kind of broke up right there. We're showing Notch 5. I got your tonnage at 90. I'm sorry, 926 there for trailing tonnage.
1: I believe you. I mean, I guess I could look, but when I put up the numbers in the MRS, whatever MRS sold, that's what we're doing.
0: All right, copy that. Okay, thanks a lot. Appreciate it, and we'll see you out.

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All right.

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North found no defects. Temperature 57F. Total axles 80. Speed 45. Detector out.

353 ready to copy you. I have traffic number 7,638, 7638. Mass is up to vision. Today's date, 6-4-2026-06-04-2026. Issue 2, the WAMS 418 with the Alpha Michael S-Ray 4180. 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Anderson. Check box 4. That's what you want. 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On the main MAIN track. Check box 16, 16, bulletins in effect, 134,823. That's 134823. ADN, check in box 22, 22, 3. THRD, box is on check. The box is on full, 16, 16, 22, 22.

that one of the 7638, 7638, Madison, 7638, 418, show 8 times, 8 times, 28, 0028 hours, 5 days.

Just got a question here. Like that deadhead trio front board, have you guys dropped them off that service? Are you guys able to just drop them off the hotel next to the factory?

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1: Roger that. You guys, 20 or 30 minutes out. Over.
0: That's that. NES building 3x3, about 30 minutes to 6.
1: That. In the meantime, you guys have a great one. Be safe.
0: Let's play WS4 dispatch.

CN detector, mile 108.8 north, found no defects, temperature 5.4 F, total axles 4.0 4, speed 3.5, detector out.

EM detector, mile 108.8. Southbound, no defects. Temperature 5.4°F. Total axles 4.26. Speed 4.2. Detector out.

जब ये हमारे पैसे दे तो

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We'll show an okay time 2 8 2 0 2 1 8 Alpha Dispatcher T Delta Juliet Charlie.

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6.15 southbound, no defects. Temperature 5.2. Total axle 4.

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1: 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Over. Well, I highly recommend it.

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South found no defects. Temperature 5.4. 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Detector out.

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7.

0: It'll be a 4 hit back in for the combo.
1: He is 47, 63, southbound, south, still self-functional.

he won't understand what the first draft was. Zero subdivision 7653, 7653, WMX 6022, box 4, and that's what you are. We're between also 13 decimal DPR. You know, awful 20 decimal DPR, right? On the main and the main track. 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Dispatcher DJC, Delta Juliet, Charlie.

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is the southbound slowbound over. Long train is coming through Dodge West. Over.

EM detector, mile 108.8. North found no defects. Temperature 5.2°F. Total axles 4.14. Speed 3.3. Detector out.

PM detector, mile 108.8. North found no defects. Temperature 52F. Total axles 350. Speed 36. Detector out.

That's no further to be a more than a doubt.

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Hey, this is 3-7 on the board track. I'm Madison, 7-Division, 7638, 7638, at the AMS 41-8, on 4, at 8 o'clock, right between Mile 4-102, that's the PHR. Mile 4-106, that's with the CRO, on the main, and 9-9. Understand all the 9-6-7 operators, between those limits, then restore the normal position, we're in training, all 3 of those limits, all good. Charge over.

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So you are first between off hole 106.0 UP 106.0 CHR to off hole 106.3 MD 102.0 CHR on the main and the IN track. Check box 1616, bulletins in effect, 134,823.3483. Hey, and check box 2250, those up 3. TNGR, box check. The box is on 4. 16, 16, 22, 22, over.

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We'll show LocateCon 420-0424 hours. Dispatcher DJ, Delta Juliet Charlie, over.

Oh, yeah, that is awesome. Well,

Charlie.

understand T6 looking very much track on that in terms of the business 7674, 7674, 7894, 74, not 4, that's what you are. First, it's really awful, 1376 PRO, not old, 2WCHR on the main and a tiny track. We still show up at Snow Cape Out 504-0504 Alpha, Dispatcher DJ2, Delta Juliet Charles Gold. Have a great morning, you said. No further, there'll be a four-day special.

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1: 55, man. Ready to come off the north lane here shortly. Just got to get one switch on our way out there.
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0: 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Link 4600, mile 108.2, out.
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1: Tonto 4832.
0: Yeah, 64698. KCS 4832. I'm guessing you're going to be waiting that monopoly for that Amtrak to come by to depart at 615. I'm just spitballing that. I'm assuming that's where you're going to be waiting. So once you clear Grand Avenue, I'll send that 3106 alongside you on one turn.
1: Alrighty.
0: Check with the CNF, but I just thought it was going to be only be clear of an omni in time. That's my opinion, that maybe I'm wrong.
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North found no defects. Temperature 50°F. Total axles 596. Speed 20. Detector out.

0: detector. Mile 108.2, water sound 50 degrees. Axle 456, no alarm. Link 10324, mile 108.2, out.
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Mile 108.2, water sound 51 degrees. Axle 452, no alarm. Link 6250, mile 108.2, out.

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1: Over.

0: 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Link 6571, mile 108.2, out.
1: CP86D West, over to sector 108. Low defect, approaching the shoulder east. 255 out.
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0: I was running over.
1: Yeah, he'd be in the shoulder for 2 hours, that 246 red guy, that other guy. Gonna keep it going, so the shoulder for a pair there, over.
0: Alright, and the shoulder's 255, copy. 255.

I understand my truck, which is on the Halston Shown truck number 7674. 7674 Madison Subdivision, the WMX 4174. 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
1: 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Check box 4, FOUR, work between miles 106, MC 106.10, 2 miles 102.3, MC 102.03, a main track. Check box 16-16, Fulton is in effect, 134-823, 1348-23, and 2222, a total of 3 THR EZBAR surcharge. 4 FOUR, 16-16, 22-22.

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1: Scan desk 15, over.

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1: Over. I think FTs go 5, 2, 4, 6. Is that correct, over?
2: 5. Northbound, no defects. Temperature 5-1.
1: Yep.
2: Total axle 3-8-8. Speed 3-7. Detector out.
1: Okay. I have to call the ETC desk. It's star 5 pound. Is their tone over? You're welcome. RTC out.
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0: 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Northbound.
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Checkbox 6016, Fulton Zenefect, 134-848, 1348-48. And 22, 22 is total of 3 THR, each box are checked. 4 FOUR, 16, 6, and 22, 22.

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It's okay at 633-0633 PM.

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1: Cargo number 7757-7757 Elkhorn Subdivision, WMXPC 22, okay, at 636-0636 hours p.m. October. That's right, over.

0: sector. Mile 108.2, Watertown 54 degrees. Axle 412, no alarms. Link 4266, mile 108.2, out.
1: 8765 East 108.2, no defects approaching Pewaukee. Next restriction, 4B, 640.

0: Hartford Fort Bear, we are all north of Saltburn and also Fort Bear.
1: 3261 north, stop south of Plainville.
2: Copy that, Adam. Just being all north of Saltburn.

0: cause of that, so just it won't stay upright. Is that the only issue?
1: Yeah, it won't stay upright.
0: Alright, copy that. I'll get a defensive pilot for them.
1: Good afternoon.
0: Have a good day. Thanks a lot.

tu che stava

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Barricaded. Crossing seemed to be working though. Not sure how.

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You can show track bulletin number N3625. 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Dispatcher TMM. Over.

Thank you, station repeater correctly at 654, dispatcher TMN. Over. Alright, you guys will meet, there's a second 246, a very large one just leaving Portage. You'll need to double check on that.

0: 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Link 11003, mile 108.2, out.
1: Operator 6B, operator 2, no alarms, QRT, no water restrictions, 246-0.

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0: 360, Cuba to Plainville, one time restriction, square 60.
1: I'll see you back in a few minutes on the other.

Ir acolo. Alright, I'll make equipment are clear, North Burlington, looking for that reverse for the Shining, over. Alright, reversing North Burlington now, over.

Thank you.

CN detector, mile 108.8 north, found

CN detector, mile 108.8 north, found no defects, temperature 70F, total axles 38. Detector out.

VN-15 Homewood, over. All right, Jacques, go ahead, over. All right, all my equipment are clear, lining South Burlington for the siding, over. All right, here we go.

0: up here, over.
1: Wait, Craig, over.
0: Hold on.
1: Okay, so we got some track 30. I'm ready to pass.
0: I'm ready to
1: pass.
0: Ready?
1: We're between Grand Avenue, switch yes, South Box Stop, switch yes. All located at 705-0705.
0: Regular traffic 5077 is to bear on the main. Grand Avenue, switch yes. South Box Stop, switch yes. Okay, 0705. That's our case.
1: Second one is 5109, 5109, the bear on the main. We're to South Waukesha, switch no. South Plainville, switch yes. And we're all located at 714-0714 at 5-0.
0: Regular copy, 5109, the bear on the main. South Waukesha, switch no. And South Plainville, switch yes. Okay, 0714 SRK.
1: And the final one we got is 5119-5119, the bear on the main. Work from south to Plainville, switch no, the north, Suffolk. That was all located at 7720-7177.
0: Regular copy, 5119-5119, bear on the main. From south to Plainville, switch no, and north, Suffolk. Okay, 0717 SRK.
1: That's all correct, Craig. Okay, to take up north, we'll stay on the road here. I'll let you know when I get the block there at the time. And I'm assuming that WSOR is going to be coming south any time now, so I'm sure we'll have to clear up north.

the answer to such Eastern Bank of Charlotte. Three for three, one of us.

Sanders Enemy Tracks, which is their normal position on 7728 Madison Subdivision, to the WMX 4180. 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
1: Got it.

Yeah, that's 15 home whatever. Okay, you just need need to come out, enter the main between Coach Yard and State Line on 2, is that correct? Okay, let me get you an authority to your CDU to enter the main track there. Stand by, one over.

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1: Whatever.
2: Looking to travel two-piece equipment, northbound CN Main, looking for a block. There to Plainville, interlocking, over.
1: Hey, block on for CN Foreman at De Plainville. Let me know when you're all clear, please, over.
2: Blocks have been applied at De Plainville, interlocking. We'll call you back when you're all clear, over.
1: Alright, that's good. You're just going through. I'll stand by if it's just going to be a minute or two, over.
2: Yep, just traveling two pieces of equipment, so it won't be long.
1: Alright, I'll hang on my radio here if you want to just give me a shout, over.
2: Okay, we'll just thank you. Okay.
0: You did not get authority 5204-520.
2: Fond du Lac, Surf Gang. Blocks have been applied to Plainville and interlock, and give me a call when you guys are all clear. Over.
0: And this is for METX 84, working under symbol X is an X-ray 691 of the 4th.
3: Blocks have been applied on the diamond, over.
2: Yeah, that's correct, Craig. Okay to go through the diamond, blocks are applied, over.
3: Copy, blocks applied.
0: Over.
2: That's all correct, Craig.
0: Alright, let me, I'll remove that now since you don't have it, and, be right back to you.

IDM MTX 84, you still with me that way? IDM MTX 84, that was already open up and entered the Waukesha sub main number 2 between Coachyard and South End State Line for your headroom move over.

0: On Fort Bear, we are all north of South Duplainville. Over.
1: Copy that. All north of South Duplainville. Okay to release the track authority in the block. Over.
0: That's correct.
1: I'll be on 84. Dispatcher online. Over.
2: Go ahead. Over.
1: CN Foreman Bear dispatcher reporting clear to Duplainville interlocking at this time. Over.
2: From Bear, all clear of Duplainville interlocking.
1: That's all correct, Dort.
2: All right, thank you. Have a good day, over.
1: You as well.

Adam, Craig, I got another authority when you guys are...

0: 5259 to bear on the main. Work from North Sussex to South Rugby Junction, switch yes. Okay, that's 755-0755 SRK, over.
1: Regular copy, 5259, issue to Foreman Bear on the main between North Sussex and South Rugby, switch yes. Okay, 0755 SRK.
0: That's all correct, Craig. We're going to set on at Good Hope Road, so stop short at Good Hope Road.
1: Copy, you're setting on at Good Hope Road, I'll stop short.

0: sitting in.
1: The Industry 16, over. Shot, go ahead, over. All right, all men and equipment are in the clear. Reversing north Nestle now for the sighting, over. All right, thanks for letting me get down to the south end, over.

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0: Foreman Jones, 0504, over. Where are you guys at, over?
1: We're on the tie-up track,
0: alright, how soon before you're going to come out?

0: 504, how soon before you guys come out? Over. I'm coming south here from Waukesha. I just didn't know if I had time to get to Grand Avenue. Over. All right, you guys heading to the siding right away?
1: Yes.
0: Thank you. Oh.

send 15 home and over. Prince Shock, go ahead, over. All right, I'm going to equip another clear landing scope message for the sighting, over. All right, and I got Lake 347 leaving Lakeville now. You're still need that authority down towards Silver Lake. We'll need you there on the manor sighting there to clear that nest there.

That's 15, over. Hey, Clint, good morning. IC 9611. 504 on the 4th, working with TGBO 5245240. Good for your train this morning, over.

0: give me a minute. Jones will be clear here shortly. It's IC-9611 North, correct?
1: Yep, that is North.
0: Copy that. We'll be back to here in just a little bit with that authority and show them the wolf.

0: I did hit 5426 to your CDU, and then IC 9611 North. Once occupying the siding at Waukesha, you have a pretty on a shove move between North and South Waukesha on the siding. Blocking devices have been applied. Over.
1: Hey, we received 5426 and then occupied the siding. IC 9611 is already on the shove move between North and South Waukesha on the siding. Blocking device has been applied. Over.
0: Right, that's all correct. Over. I will talk to you when right ahead to Nestle. Over. All right, sounds good. Thank you.

0: Please be sent to surgical emotion.
1: Copy to boom truck, over.
2: Go ahead, over.
1: Yeah, I just sent you over the other authority there for south of Plainville, switch, yes.

0: should be lined for your move there. We got
1: the team is sent to dispatch to the Plumman Hospital.
0: We got about 10, 15 minutes here. We got to clear up for them also.
2: All right, Roger, Ed, I got your second authority, and then you got the block with CP. Okay to make my way to the crossing cutoff there, over.
0: That's correct.
2: Need you out.

0: 1.08.8 southbound.
1: Okay, 10-5, 29A was 903-0903, correct, over.

EM detector. Mile 108.8. Southbound, no defects. Temperature 77F. Total axles 204. Speed 29. Point detector out.

0: UV detector. Mile 108.2, Watertown 73 degrees. Axle 522, no alarm. Link 7738, mile 108.2, out.
1: KTSM 4716 East. OA2 detector, no defects. Pewaukee, next 64 BLA. 246 up.

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Thirty-two eighty, 347 train, come on, Latimer.

5310, 5310, still good for a train, CDU for a change, is over. Alright, signal location north, over. Thank you, RTCF.

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0: good. You got a marker on a tank car.
1: Well, thank you, sir.
2: Section to 504, how long do you guys got to head south over?
0: Well, probably about 10 or 15 minutes. I mean, that's when we're going to be ready, depending upon the RTC, that's another story.
2: Yeah, you got a northbound coming to south midway, so probably have to wait for that.
0: A northbound, you say? Well, yeah. So,

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clear. GTW 5855. Alright, I'll be right back. Away.

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1: GCW 5855 South, you guys ready to head to Nestle, over?
2: That is correct. Ready to head to Nestle, no stops, straight to the siding. Signals dictate differently.
1: Copy that. All right, signal location after this one, northbound, over.
2: Signals after one. And, yeah, probably, you know, 20 minutes on the south end and the runaround. I don't know what we got for crew changes.
1: 347 about to come past you now, so we'll just have to watch for other traffic here, over.
2: All right, very good.
1: Yep.

Southeast 2, Wisconsin Dispatchers on your radio. Alright, sounds good. So I got some track of time behind you. I'll get some lights, block protection, and turn the shoulder siding, and then run around it. Alright, sounds good. Trail.

0: 10-15, home and over. 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Hi, all men equipment are in the clear, okay, the line north, Silver Lake for the siding, over.
1: Yeah, 3280 north,
0: Silver Lake, reverse now, thank you.

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1: Yes, we do, the GTW 5855 South, over.
0: Okay, copy that, thank you. 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
1: Okay, sounds good. Where you don't have to stop, or back up.

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0: Hey, line 7, going to set on your good hold behind your train. Go south.
1: Alright, I'll be headed due south. If we stop or back up, we'll hold you.
0: Alright, no plan stopping or backing up. 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
1: WWA Dispatcher,
0: all east, clear. All right, all east of Neshota East on the main, ready to head west.
1: Over. Okay.
0: All right, sounds good. I'll get you late. Let me know when you're all west of Neshota West.
1: Okay.

0: TM detector, mile 108.8. North bound, no defects. Temperature 77F. Total axle 4.0. Speed 2.4.
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1: So it's all west.
0: ATL 3903 all west, and it showed up west on the main, ready to east in the setting. All right, one, two, three.

0: ATS 39, I'll trail east of the shuttle west on the siding of it.
1: That is correct, ATS 39, all the siding, ready to head out.
0: I'm ready.
1: 0 by 1, 38 tons, 132.
0: Alrighty, I will just wait with block protection.
1: Okay, wait, block protection.
0: Good footage. Alright, sounds good. 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
0: Alright, block on the Plainville interlocking for CN Forma Detroiler, over.
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1: Alright, Pullman Detroit, all clear of, you know, locking it to Plainville, could remove the Blanco.
0: That is all correct.
1: Thanks, you too. CPKC, Wisconsin Dispatcher.

Roger that, 15 shock, over. Okay, all medical equipment clear, and if you want that reversed, correct, over. Okay, reversing NAX switch now, thank you.

TM detector, mile 108.8. Southbound, no defects. Temperature 79F. Total axles 2, 5, 6. Speed 4, 8. Detector out.

one.

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1: AC 2719 South, I wonder if you got any flagmen for the
0: 529 AM 98, that's over. Yeah, maintainer Bolino will have 3 T-H-R-E-E properly equipped flagmen for your movement through the rule 529A, 529 Alpha at milepost 98.40, 98.40, over.
1: Copy that, there'll be 3 T-H-R-E-E. Properly equipped flagman for the IC 2719 South at White Rock Ave, milepost 98.4, 98.40, 529.
0: That is all correct. 1118, 1118, over.
1: 1118, under repeat. Okay, we'll see you in a bit. Okay.

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0: Did 15 hold over? Flight 719, go ahead. Over.
1: Four 11
0: for the 520. 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Yep.

0: Maintain in Buena to the IC 2719 South, Santa Cruz, and roll by here at White Rock Avenue. Over.
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1: 2719.
0: Hey, just looking to see at South Vernon. Can I take the signal back at South Vernon? Can you guys get him stopped safely for that, over? All right, thanks, guys. Taking back South Vernon. We'll meet one there, over. Thanks, guys. All right, yep. That's 15-3978 North, over. Hey, just heads up, we'll just take you through the sighting at Midway, over. Arch, yep. That's 15-504, over. Hey, just checking out, you guys ready for that runaround at Nestle's, over?

10-15 over. I take location of South End Nestle's runway and train over. I take it. Yeah.

still 15 or whatever. From a shot, go ahead. All right, all my equipment are clear. Both switches light color. You want both switches aligned, reverse, full crossover, move over. Okay, fine. Both switches at north, excuse me, at Lake Villa. Reverse for the crossover, move over.

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It is 64-2020-0604-2026. 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

You know, see you on the tower. Really bad radio, brother. You're breaking up. Just let me have your unit number. Let's see if I can find you on another tower. Over. I think I heard 3978. Stand by.

going to see the Q199 CN3978 over. Oh, much better. Go ahead, sir.

0: Yeah, that is correct, sir. It's got GPS problems, troubleshooting, note on it, and reliability team to authorize release. So, yeah, go ahead, proceed in manual, sir. KH Ramon, this is Jackhammer, over. You too, sir, and I'll see ya.
1: Back in, so you want to block traffic so you can back in?

PM detector, mile 108.8. Southbound, no defects. Temperature 81F. Total axle 4.24. Speed 3.1. Detector out.

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1: Over, maintainer, over.
0: Coming up to White Rock, I just want to verify two properly equipped flagmen to the 529A at White Rock Ave.
1: Yeah, maintainer, Molina will have three CHREE properly equipped flagmen for your movement to the rule 529A, 529 Alpha at milepost 98.40, 98.40. Over.
0: That's three CHREE.

0: 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We'll see you shortly. 1210, 1210.
1: All right, 1210 on the repeat. See you shortly in 3978 Northern.

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1: 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Rule 411 for that 529A at White Rock Ave, 98.4.
0: Okay, copy that. Got your 411 over.
1: Thank you.
0: Thank you. Yeah.

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1: Alright, good Rollby for the CN 3978 North at White Rock Ave. You guys have a good rest of your day.
0: Have a safe trip going off.

the end of 15 only. Or Jack Latimer. Alright, all men and equipment are clear of Round Lake, reversing for Main 2, over. Okay, I got the data, over.

0: Go for the maintainer, over.
1: This is a CN 2902 South. Looking for some help at 5298 at White Rackles.
0: Yeah, maintainer Valina will have 3 CHREE, probably for 5 minutes for your movement to the rule of 5298, 529 Alpha, and White Rackles,
1: 4 White Rock Avenue for the CN 2902 South 5298. Is that correct, over?
0: That is all correct. 1232-1232. Over.
1: Okay, thank you, CN.

CM detector, mile 108.8. North, found no defects. Temperature 82F. Total axles 288. Speed 29. Detector out.

0: Dash 15, CN 39, 78 north, over. Hey, Chief just sent me a note. Can you guys get stopped at Ackerville? I want you to check out car line 22 in your train there, over. All right, thanks, guys. The DTTX 620237 is what he gave me here. Over.
1: DTTX 620237.
0: Okay, thanks. Let me know what you find. Thanks. All right, yeah.

0: 10-1302 South,
1: go ahead with your 411 over.
0: 411, Alpha 78.4.
1: Over. Okay, copy that. Got you down, over.
0: Okay, thank you. 10-2902 South,
1: over. RTO.

0: S15-3978 North, over. At north end of Ackerville, can I take the light back north Ackerville till we find out what you got there, over? All right, thanks, guys. Taking north Ackerville. Thank you. All right, yeah.
1: S15-3978,
0: over. Go ahead, over. If you're thinking about this again, can you comply if I take back South Ackerville in case we got to set that car out, over? All right, thanks, Dave. Come by South Ackerville coming down. We'll get you into the siding there and see what you find, over. All right, thank you. All right, yeah.
1: East weather, CN-2902 South, over.
2: CN-2902 South,
1: over. Hey, get in the line 7, setting on Arcadian, and Waukesha, South, over.
2: Okay, copy that,
1: it's
2: CN-2902 South. Won't be stopping or making a Baco move,
1: stopping or backing off, thank you.

19-9611 North Mishawasha move in the side again, Nestle between North and South Nestle's, blocking devices up in the flight over. But that is all correct then. Once I'll come through Midway, and then you guys should be ready to head north over. Okay, copy that signal indication, north and winter.

0: CMS 15, CM 39, 78, over. You guys, I got 336, not quite the market, but just seeing if you're finding anything in there.
1: Can you see what's done to the statue, then your radio? Over. I don't have anything in it.

All right, copy that. Thank you. All right, thank you. Let me know if I have any other. All right, I want to introduce you to some of the. I'll share that later.

1539-78. Hey, she just did come back down here before the conductor walks back up. Let me double check with the purchasing back and make sure they just don't want that pack set out there. I'll be back to you here shortly. Okay.

206 206 206 206 206 206 206 206 206 206 206 206 206 206 206 206 206 206 206 206 206 206 206 206 206 206 206 206 206 206 206 206 206 206 206 206 206 206 206 206 206 206 206 206 206 206 206 206 206 206 206 206 206 206 206 206 206 206 206 206 206 206 206 206 206 206 206 206 206 206 206 206 206 206 206 206 206 206 206 206 206 206 206 206 206 206 206 206 206 206 206 206 206 206 206 206 206 206 206 206 206 206 206 206 206 206 206 206 206 206 206 206 206 206 206 206 206 206 206 206 206 206 206 206 206 206 206 206 206 206 206 206 206 206 206 206 206 206 206 206 206 206 206 206 206 206 206 206 206 206 206 206 206 206 206 206 206 206 206 206 206 206 206 206 206 206 206 206 206 206 206 206 206 206 206 206 206 206 206 206 206 206 206 206 206 206 206 206 206

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No go on the computer, over. Baby steps. Alright, hang on, I got a manager coming down to baby step me through this, over.

All right, Pullman Killian, I'm ready. Over. 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

0: 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Mile 108.2, Watertown 82 degrees. Axle 24, no alarm. Link 466, mile 108.2, out.
1: 33, no defects, 108.2, mile board is shown at 6, we got a 25, 114.6, over.

3978, 78. Hey, Chief just came back and said we'll not set it up. We'll take it to Fond du Lac, respect it there. And restricted to 2525 MPH from where we're at to Fond du Lac, over.

entiende eso, ¿sí? ¿No? Thank you.

10-15-27-52-7. And that was that gate that knocked up 122.67 Highway 144 Submarine Drive, if that's not correct, over.

CN detector, mile 108.8. Southbound, no defects. Temperature 86F. Total axle 560. Speed 35. Detector out.

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WBKC, Wisconsin Dispatcher, TP 7603 West of us. Good afternoon. They changed a couple of slows out here. I'm hoping to take care of that here. If you guys are in position to take one, I'll give you two new ones and then cancel a couple of them.

Alright, we'll start with between milepost 114.6, MP114.6, and milepost 115.3, MP115.3, on the Watertown sub. It is a 25.25 MPH speed restriction on the main track. And the track bulletin number is N4574, November 4574, dispatcher TMM. Over.

Echo N4574, repeated correctly, 1418, dispatcher TMF. Ready for another? Alright, between mod post 141.5, MP 141.5, and mile post 142.5, MP 142.5, Watertown sub. Restriction is 10.10 mph on number 1 ONE main track, and the track bulletin number is N4576, November 4576, dispatcher TMM. Over.

4576, repeat it correctly, 1419, dispatcher TMM. That's correct, and here's two cancellations. All right, we'll show cancellations at track militants number N4329, November 4329, and N4530. N4530 are canceled. Dispatcher TMM. Over.

0: 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Over.
1: Star Wish, dispatch, Winger Tower, over.
2: 240.
0: That's all. That is all correct, over.
2: Track 1, I'd like to get back home.
0: Pretty quiet. 8 is behind 1340, so we should be able to get you up to double track, probably meet, probably both of them, I would say, at Dodge West.

0: Tower, we saw this side for the 247, over.
1: 247, go ahead.
0: Were you guys waiting a track run, over?
1: Yeah, I got to pull this up track run whenever you're ready.
0: Head over.
1: Alright, looking to get back track warrant 7926, 7926 from the subdivision. The WMX 4177. Punch 4 works between mileposts 117.0 to mileposts 95.18 on main track. Train is all clear of these limits. North Milwaukee air limits, all main line switches, restore normal.
0: Understanding on track warrant 7926 and all main track switches that we're already having restored to the normal position. Rear of the train is all within North Milwaukee air limits. Is that correct, over?
1: That is correct, over.
0: For verifying both, reporting limits clear 7926, WMX 4177, work between 117.0 and 95.18, main track. It is reported clear 1423, 1423 hours, dispatcher CXC, Charlie X-ray, Bravo.
1: Track 17926, 7926, limits clear 1423, 1423 hours, dispatcher CXC, copy bound motion, over.
0: All correct, over.
1: Alright, and I'd also like to get one on the Milwaukee sub. 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
0: All the way to 113 is available. 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
1: Alright, then I'm looking to get a warrant whenever you're ready. Over.
0: Head over.
1: I'd like to get a Milwaukee sub track warrant to the WMX 4177, which shows that north of Milwaukee. About 4 works between mileposts 94.5 to mileposts 104.0 on main track. I got mileposts 134,843, 13, 48, 43. Great, copy, over.
0: Bulletin number for you, stand by.

0: it looks like Tony voided an he voided added and then voided a crossing at milepost 133.24 State Highway 67 in Iron Ridge. Your new bulletin number for that change is 134-884-134-884, effective at 10:10-1010 hours by dispatcher TMS Tangle Michael Sam. Over.
1: Commander Sam Milwaukee, sub-engine extract bulletin number 134,884-13-48-84, effective 10:10-1010 hours, dispatcher TMS, acknowledged by motion over.
0: That is correct. And your track one is a work machine, correct? Over.
1: That is correct. Over.

0: 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On main track, second box 16-16, bulletins in effect 134-884, 13-48-84. And second box 22-22, a total of 3 THREE boxes are checked for FOUR 16-16 and 22-22 over.
1: 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It is 64-2026-06-04-2026. In City WMX 4177, WAMX 4177, at North NORT in Milwaukee. Checkbox 4, FOUR, work between mouthfuls 94.5, MP94.5IVE, mouthfuls 104.0, MP104.0, main track. Checkbox 16-16, bulletins in effect 134,884, 13-48-84. Checkbox 22-22, total of 3 THRE, monitor check 4, FOUR, 16-16-22-22.
0: That's traffic number 7953, WMX 4177, located at 1427-1427 hours. 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
0: Correct, over.
1: All right, then I'm also looking to get one more on the West Bend subdivision. 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
0: Go ahead.
1: 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Box 4 works between mouthfuls 102.0 to mouthfuls 113.0, main track, pick up bulletin 134,691, 1346.91, right, copy, over.

0: 1947 and that track port number 7954-7954, West Bend Subdivision. 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Check box 1616, bulletins in effect 134691, 134691. And check box 2222, a total of 3 THREE boxes are checked for SOUR 1616 2222 over.
1: 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Check box 1616 will assist in effect 134,691 to 134691. 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
0: Bomb, correct, over.
1: 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That's the all we need for now. 2-3-7 out.
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Thank you.

Dispatcher to 247, CP 8745 over. Hello, would you like to take a couple of track bulletins over?

All right, first one is between milepost 114.6, MP 114.6, and milepost 115.3, 115.3, on the Watertown sub. The restriction is 25 MPH. Track is main. TB number is N4574, November 4574, dispatcher TMM. 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

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Okay. All right, that's correct. And then one more, if you're ready. Mile post 141.5, MP141.5, mile post 142.5, MP142.5, Watertown sub. Restriction is 10.10 mph. Track is number 1, ONE main track. EB number N4576. November 4576, dispatcher TMM. 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

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Over. That's correct, and here's a couple cancellations.

0: 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N4530 are canceled. 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
0: Show cancellations, repeat it correctly, 1450 TMM. Over. Correct. And then you just have the one engine, correct? Over. Maybe a real speed demon, I guess. 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

0: Greater than 1 and less than 3130 on it. All right, sounds good. 149's out in front of you. You guys have a good night, over.
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0: Center. Mile 108.2, Watertown, 83 degrees. Axle 384, no alarm. Link 8891, mile 108.2, out.
1: DB 7603, west over detection 108.2, no defects, approaching the shoulder, next restriction 25, 114.6.

detector. Mile 108.2, water sound 83 degrees. Axle 384, no alarm. Link 8891, mile 108.2, out.

I'll be in a few minutes.

TM detector, mile 108.8. Southbound, no defects. Temperature 88F. Total axles 518. Speed 35. Detector out.

0: 7, go ahead. On 7950 main track for Stiller, already have been restored to normal position. The rear of the train is all on the westbound subdivision. It's clear of these limits. Is that correct?
1: That is all correct.
0: For verifying those reporting limits, clear on 7953 WMX 4177 94.5 to 104.0 main track is reported clear 1542 1542 hours dispatcher 60 Charlie X-ray Bravo over. All right, speak to that. Dispatch out for 247. Which side dispatch 249 over? And are you guys needing something over?
2: CM detector, mile 108.8. South found no defects. Temperature 86F. Total axles 4.28. Speed 2.5. Detector out.

There was a void at and a void at milepost 133.24, State Highway 67 in Iron Ridge. You do not need to copy that. You. The second void was at 116.39 West Ackerville Switches Light in reverse position. That line was voided. Do you need to copy that one over? Okay, with those rules and changes, I have a

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Are you ready to copy your track one? 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Check mock 4 FOU R works between mileposts 113.0113.0 to the mileposts 94.594.FIVE on main track. Check mark 1616, bulletins in effect 134-914-1349-14. And check mark 2322, a total of 3. THREE boxes are checked, 4FOUR, 1616-2222, over.

I've got track with number 7999 WMX 5904 in Okada 15 47 15 47 hours. Dispatcher CSB Charlie X Ring Bravo. Over.

sorry, this was Holt, H-O-L-T, or was this Ocon, O-C-O-N? Ocon. Anything else I can do for you?

0: 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Mile 108.2, water sound 85 degrees. Axle 638, no alarm. Link 9991, mile 108.2, out.
1: 8745 East, sector 108.2, no defects, station Neshota, next restriction. 114.6, 25 mph, 47 out.

0: Normandy, Twilight, CM 29, 53 South of. Hey, line 7, gonna set on a thing. No pain and Dolan and go north after you clear me over.
1: Okay, do so. Hit a southbound, fish, Dolan, and south, CM 29, 53.
0: Alright, southbound only, not back.

0: You just kind of mentioned you play the radio.
1: Yeah, former defiler looking for a block to play going on. Yeah.
0: Hey, block by plan the letter locking 1617-1617 JKM.
1: Okay, 1617 block applied JKM.
0: Correct.
1: Alright, I'll be back at you in about 5 minutes. 5 minutes.
0: Alright, talk to you shortly. Thank you. Okay, Wisconsin, that's up.

0: Wisconsin. That's the claim.
1: Radio. Radio.
0: Okay, claim to I can take down the block 1623, 1623 JKM. Thank you.
1: All right, I'll put block move 1623, 1623 JKM.

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Check box 1616, bulletins in effect 134914. 13, 49, 14. Check box 22, 22, a total of 4. FOUR boxes are checked. 10 and E, 4 FOUR, 16, 16, and 22, 2 over.

2009 WMX 3891 box 4 work between 119.2 to 137.0 main track is located 1628 1628 hours. Dispatcher CXC Charlie X-ray Bravo, over. Gracias.

we can count that for 7 alive here between Florida's and Amtrak's for stuck following 7 out of Goonies.

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Mile 108.8. Found no defects. Temperature 86F. Total axles 516. Speed 40. Detector out.

0: 3357 South, 105, no restrictions up.
1: Okay, Scott's Patrick, I'm pick number 7, over. Just so you know, we're up against here. There's a CN southbound will be coming through in just a minute. We'll meet 1340 at Pewaukee. They're at Cooney now. They got a slow to go through. So just to kind of so you know what's going on here. Yep, and then the bigger bone of contention is where we're going to encounter number 8, trying to figure out a logical plan of attack for that. Sounds good. Thank you.

That's the TNL with 302, CN 3000, one over. I don't know if they told you earlier or not, but you're going to recruit here. Recruit is on to be a 1540 over. All right, no problem.

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1: Detector, mile 108.2, water sound 83 degrees, axle 20, no alarm, link 368, mile 108.2, out.
2: 1349 effect, Pewaukee 69.
0: Hey, that 6017, that was a CP, or?
3: 10-7-8.
0: Oh. Thank you. And then, yeah, we'll have to get Amtrak 1340 by cutoff, and we'll get you out of there, over. Yep, that is correct. Good evening.
3: For Milwaukee, next restriction will be at 25, 114.6, over. 7 at NAC, Josh, what's up, over?
4: 5 hours.
3: Oh, yeah, that's Bed Bath & Beyond strikes again.

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1: Not for long.
0: Good old-fashioned trail fail for me today.
1: What was that?
0: Wrong leader for me.
1: Hell.
0: G-Red, 1346 through this.

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1: Way I have to really make this work, I guess I'll meet ADAS Cooney and then get back to business as usual, Lord.
2: All right, the late grade ADAS Cooney, the continue on left.
1: What?
2: All good, everything says I've got with all the lights and direct evidence.

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Mile 108.2, water sound 84 degrees. Axle 48, no alarm. Link 989, mile 108.2, out.

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Sound, no defects. Temperature 86F. Total axle 4.8. Speed 3.7. Detector out.

We're standing on platform number 8009 at All Main Transmissions, and we're already having the resources in normal position. The rear of the train is always in Holcomb yard limits. Was that all correct? Over. We're verifying both supporting limits on track 18009 WMX 3891 119.2 to 137.0 Main Track. It is reported clear at 1728 hours. Suspension is TXB Charlie X-ray Bravo over. Well, thanks guys. Peace out.

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0: 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Here's 249-04. Between milepost MP 114.6, 114.6. And milepost 115.3, 115.3. Watertown sub, 25.25 mph. Main track, the CBN 4574, November 4574, JKM, over.
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0: It's 1733, 1733, JKM, over.

pad is correct and cancellation on your radio. All right, 24904, TV number N, 4530, November 4530. Is canceled, JKM, over. That is correct. It's 1734, 1734, JKM, over. That's correct. Thank you. Like meet number 8 at Dewaukee.

3.

0: 15 home, whatever. 3357 south, over. 3357 south, over. Yeah, just running between. I can't tell you exactly until you get south of state line. We're closer towards Lake Villa, over.
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0: 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Mile 108.2, Watertown, 86 degrees. Axle 48, no alarm. Link 962, mile 108.2, out.
1: Track 80, snow defects 108.2, approaching Pewaukee, New Plainville, going to Main, 60, 95-1, next over.

And F-15 Homewood, over. And 3000, over. All right, that's a good one, 5604, over. All right, copy that. All right, we'll get some lights. I can't exactly tell you what window I'm going to get you through with this 342 going ahead of you, but it'll be slow moving.

0: 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Mile 108.2. Water sound 84 degrees. Axle 584. No alarm. Link 8946. 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
1: Yes, 41, 25, 108, 70, 40, 49 out.

Sevatar with some dispatch. Can I see the Slinger Tower? Over. Go ahead, over. What job are you over? Stand by for just a second.

of you bulletin numbers for you guys on the Oshkosh. They've voided out the 5 mile an hour low order at milepost 157.75 to 158.5. Can you copy over?

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1: 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Bulletin numbers for off class 134922, 13, 49, 22. At 1601, 1601 hours, dispatcher CXC, Charlie X-ray, Bravo, over.

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And check mark 2622, a total of 3 THR officer checks, 4 FOUR, 1616, 2222 over.

Okay, I've got that chief. 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Are you guys ready to copy over? Alrighty. I've got track for number 8073-8073. Oshkosh subdivision. 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And check them out, 2222, a total of 3 THR EE boxes are checked, 4 FOUR, 1616 and 22, 22 over.

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1859 1859 1859 1859 1859 1859 1859 1859 1859 1859 1859 1859 1859 1859 1859 1859 1859 1859 1859 1859 1859 1859 1859 1859 1859 1859 1859 1859 1859 1859 1859 1859 1859 1859 1859 1859 1859 1859 1859 1859 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